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Talk rock with Micro.

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Morning light, morning light, morning light, morning light, in the dawn of new day.

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0: 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What I want to know is where's the caveman?
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1: 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I owe it all to WCSF.
2: Hi, I'm Tony Rossi for the Christophers, and today Grammy winner Harry Connick Jr. will join me to discuss his album Alone With My Faith, why he decided to make a spiritual record, and the influence that his parents and some kind and caring priests have had on his life. Stay with us. Christopher Close-Up starts right now.

0: Hello and welcome to Christopher Close Up. I'm Tony Rossi, and my guest today is the multi-talented Grammy and Emmy Award winner, Harry Connick Jr. I have been a fan of Harry since he did the When Harry Met Sally soundtrack. I've even got it on audio cassette, if you remember those. And that album gave a boost in popularity to classic music from the great American songbook like It Had to Be You and Don't Get Around Much Anymore. Harry went on to release many more popular albums, as well as star in movies such as Hope Floats and Dolphin Tale. He worked on television as an actor, as a judge on American Idol, and even as the host of his own daily talk show. Harry also starred in several Broadway shows, receiving Tony nominations for The Pajama Game and Thou Shalt Not. But underneath all that talent and success, Harry is a spiritual man who became Catholic as a teenager, due largely to his father's example of living out the faith. And one of the ways Harry expresses his faith is through music, something he's doing in a new way with the album Alone With My Faith. It consists of his takes on spiritual classics like Amazing Grace and How Great Thou Art, the Catholic hymns Panis Angelicus and Be Not Afraid, and several originals like the title track. It's such a treat to have Harry joining me today to discuss what inspired the album, how he navigates his own moments of doubt into his faith life, and why his father continues to be his inspiration. And so now I am pleased to welcome to Christopher Close Up, Harry Connick Jr. Harry, it's great to have you on today.
1: It's good to be with you, Tony.
0: Now, I was reading a little bit about the background of the album Alone With My Faith, and I know you're a guy who's used to being on the go with shows and acting and charity work, and then when COVID hit, it was just like a total stop. How did that affect you emotionally, musically, spiritually, in a way that led to this album Alone With My Faith?
1: Well, I think the whole world knew exactly what I was feeling back in March about a year ago. My tour got canceled. I came home. I was one of the lucky ones that was able to quarantine at home. And I spent a lot of time at home. I remember those first few weeks, kind of not knowing anything. You know, there was a lot of information out there and just trying to figure things out. So I was thinking about an album that I had wanted to do for a while, a gospel album. And I said, well, I have a studio here at home. I have a bunch of instruments. I'm just going to record it myself, set up the microphones and start making some music. And I did. It was a gospel album. I was doing songs like How Great Thou Art and Because He Lives. And then as the weeks passed, I started to think about what I was feeling, what other people were feeling, and how maybe if I wrote some songs about this experience from a perspective of faith and spirituality, maybe people will gain some comfort from it and some musical enjoyment too. So that's kind of how it came to be.
0: Yeah, you know, it's a great album. It really reflects your own diverse interests because there's the traditional songs on there, like you just mentioned, plus Catholic hymns like Be Not Afraid, Panis Angelicus. And, you know, there's other songs also that, what was it, God and My Gospel reminds me of a revival meeting, that kind of beat. And you have Look Who I Found, which has kind of a funky beat to it. Do all these songs put together really reflect your own musical interests?
1: They really do. I think if you lock somebody in a room long enough, you know, you'll find out some interesting things. And that's kind of what happened. I mean, you know, I was by myself for months. I mean, there was no one in the studio with me. So normally there's someone that can say, hey, you know, maybe you want to sing that again, or, oh, I really like that, you know, but there was mm-hmm. none of that. So all of these, you know, feelings and sounds came out, and they're obviously things that mean something to me, but my influences were so diverse growing up, and it's pretty clear on this album. I have a lot of influences.
0: Absolutely. I'm talking to Harry Connick Jr. His album is Alone With My Faith. I want to reference the title track, Alone With My Faith, because the lyrics of the chorus stood out to me, because you mentioned, you know, you don't have all the answers, but you always know you're never alone. Have you found a way to integrate your questions, maybe even occasional doubts, into a strong faith life?
1: Absolutely. I was just talking to my dad about this the other day, and my dad is my spiritual hero. His faith is, like, you know, stronger than almost anyone I've ever met. Yeah. And we talk about faith and what it means, and what it means to question things, and what it means to have a spectrum of varying degrees, you know, of faith, and what all that means. And I'm happy in my spiritual life because of that. Because me and my dad have different outlooks. Like, my dad was raised by two extremely devout Roman Catholics. They said the rosary every day. You know, my dad had an incredibly fertile Catholic upbringing. My mom was Jewish and was non-denominational by the time I was born. So I didn't even get baptized as a baby. I was 13 when I got baptized and confirmed. Mm-hmm. And I have a different history with it. So, yeah. So we have a lot of good, my dad and I have a lot of good conversations, and I like where I am, because I have asked a lot of questions, but I've also found a lot of answers too.
0: Yeah. Yeah. So you chose, cause I know I've read about your past. So you chose to become a Catholic when you were in your teenage years, right?
1: Yep.
0: Yeah. Was it because of your father, or were there other influences too? I think you went to a Jesuit.
1: No, it was pretty much my dad. My mother's side of the family came from New York, and I didn't really know them that well. Mm-hmm. My father's side of the family was all in New Orleans. There's a gazillion Catholics down there. They're all Catholic. They all go to church. It's a huge part of our culture and our family. So, yeah. And in New Orleans too, there's a, you know, so many Catholics. So it felt very comfortable for me to go to church with my dad. I went to Jesuit high school. Mm-hmm. I became close to many of the priests there. They were great spiritual advisors to me and friendly to me. I lost my mom right around the time I went to high school. So they were, I think about the president of Jesuit high school then, his name was Father Tony McGinn. And I was struggling. I was having some hard times, and he was incredibly patient and kind with me. So I felt at home in the Catholic Church. So it felt like a natural place for me to want to be a part of.
0: Wow, that is a great testimony. I'm Tony Rossi. You're listening to Christopher Close-Up. I'm talking to Harry Connick Jr. His album is called Alone With My Faith. I just want to stay on the topic of your dad a little bit, because I follow you on Instagram, so I see the videos you post of you and your dad. You play piano for him. You go for walks together. You know, in a world where seniors sometimes can get pushed aside, it seems like you're really caring for your father. What does it mean to be able to be there for him in his senior years and help care for him, probably the way he helped care for you as a young man?
1: It's everything to me. It's everything. I respect my father. He is paramount in my life. And I can't even fathom treating him any differently than I do. He is still a great source of counsel for me. We mm-hmm. laugh together. And then I think about some cousins I have, and their mom is suffering very badly from dementia. She doesn't communicate anymore. Mm-hmm. She's in a nursing home where she can't get out of bed, and they treat her the same way. They laugh with her and talk to her. And yeah. Where I come from, mm-hmm. you respect your elders, and that's just drilled into your head. And yeah. And I'd be nothing without my parents. So, you know, I adore anything I can do for my dad.
0: That's great. I mean, New Orleans is such an important part of your life. Was there anything to the way the faith is practiced or lived there that kind of infused into your own soul or your own practice of faith? Is it a little bit different in New Orleans maybe than other places?
1: The Catholic Church is, yeah, I guess it's a little bit different. I mean, mm-hmm. not really. Like when you go to Mass, you could be in Mass other than anywhere. The accent of the priest or the people doing the reading. You know, and now a reading from the gospel. I mean, you know, it's like that. but other than that, it's the same. Sometimes, I mean, these are silly things. They'll make reference to, you know, the churches. There's going to be a crowd outside because of Mardi Gras kind of stuff. But no, it's the yeah. same. But okay. But the Christianity in New Orleans is diverse. So I grew up listening to a lot of Black gospel music and was heavily influenced by that. Mm-hmm. And I think that does wonders for a community as diverse as New Orleans, because as much as we like to celebrate our differences, and there mm-hmm. are differences that are so beautiful, cultural differences, mm-hmm. a lot of us have that common thread of Christianity. And even though that is thought of from different perspectives. It's a unifying force down there. You can feel it.
0: Yeah, yeah. It's an important idea in today's world, especially that we should have focused more on what we have in common than what divides us. And it seems like New Orleans in your life is a great example of that.
1: And not only focus on what we have in common, but appreciate that there are differences.
0: Mm-hmm.
1: And that's beautiful. That's what makes us human. And when you grow up in a town like New Orleans, or you grow up in a country like the United States, mm-hmm. to me, that's something we should be celebrating. We are the antithesis of a homogenous society.
0: Yeah.
1: We should, man, what a unique opportunity we have to celebrate, you know, the cultural differences that we have.
0: Exactly. They don't have to divide us. They can unify us even more.
1: Bring us together.
0: Yeah. I'm talking to Harry Connick Jr. His album is Alone With My Faith. There's another original song on there I want to touch on called All These Miracles. And it seems to be about appreciating just the small things in life we may overlook. What are the seeds of that song?
1: I think this came from my daughter, Georgia, when she was little. She was like two, and we were on the way to the park. Mm-hmm. And we were in the driveway, and it was a gravel driveway. And she, you know how little kids kind of squat down and put their bottom on the ground? And she picked up a pebble, and she's looking at this pebble. I said, come on, Georgia, we're late for the park. You know, and she was ignoring me. And I said, come on, we got to go. And she just was fascinated with this rock. And it really hit me. Like, wait, she's never seen that before. Like, she's mm-hmm. never picked up a pebble and looked at it. And it really made me realize that the discovery process, the individual discovery process is a wonderful thing. And along that road, there are many, many miracles, you know, like hummingbirds mm-hmm. and babies crying and the things I reference in the song and things as common as a rainbow. Like, hold on a minute, that's beautiful. And if I'm really living in the present, which is what I try to do,
0: mm-hmm.
1: they're everywhere. And they're not just miracles. They're really, these are miraculous things.
0: Yeah, and being in kind of the shutdown and isolated, did it really help you focus on that fact too?
1: Man, I'll take anything, even if it's not a miracle. I mean, I like to have a cup of coffee with somebody not wearing a mask. That's not miraculous, but, you know, I'll take it at this point. The bar is low.
0: Absolutely. Speaking of Georgia, she played an important role in other aspects of this album. I know she was your photographer, the cover photo of the album. She shot your video of Amazing Grace, which I got to say, I really love the stark opening images of that with the cold blizzard outside, and then you come into the warm building and perform.
1: No. It was not warm.
0: Oh, no, it wasn't a warm building.
1: Problem. This is a problem. Georgia picked a location. It was an opera house that had not been used in about 60 years. And that snowstorm was going on as we were filming. There was no heat in that building. And if you look at the first lines I sing, you'll see that smoke coming out of my mouth. It was, now, there's a miracle. I would have loved a space heater would have been the practice. But yeah, so Georgia is, she's 24. She's been a photographer for a really long time. She's always been very tech savvy with software. So she's an editor, a director. Mm-hmm. And this was her shot. I said, look, you know, I always told you to be prepared for opportunity. If it comes your way, here it is. What do you mm-hmm. got? And she killed it. She knocked it out of the park.
0: No, it's a great video. And it's also a great interpretation of the song, because I like you start off kind of quiet and introspective, and then the joy builds as it goes along. Why did you decide to interpret it that way?
1: You know, I don't know how it happened. I did an interview with a woman. I'll leave her nameless, but she's a pretty popular television personality in Canada. And I love her. I've known her for a long time. Mm-hmm. And she listened to the album and she goes, Amazing Grace, it is unusual. You know, and I think what she was trying to say was, what the hell are you thinking, man? Like, can't you just play it normally? It uh-huh. does start quiet, then it kind of builds and it goes all these different sections. And the reason I did it like that, it was stream of consciousness. And the mm-hmm. reason it ended up like that is because I think the inherent definition of grace and the fact that it is amazing lends itself to some pretty wild jubilance or jubilation, whatever the word is. Mm-hmm. And that's kind of why it came like that. Like, I don't let previous arrangements dictate how the song should be sung. I really think about every single word and I let that sort of guide me.
0: Yeah, no, well, I totally, if she didn't get it, I got it. I think it was a perfect build, and it fits the message of the song, so it's great. I'm Tony Rossi, and you're listening to Christopher Close Up. I'll be back in a minute with more of my conversation with Harry Connick Jr., but first, here's a message the Christophers would like to share with you.
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0: Welcome back to Christopher Close Up. I'm Tony Rossi, talking today with Grammy Award-winning singer, musician, and composer Harry Connick Jr. about his album of spiritual songs, Alone With My Faith, and about the importance of faith in his own life. As the shutdown started, a friend of mine said that, you know, his daughter was coming home from college and they were going to spend, because of the shutdown, spend time together that they wouldn't have otherwise spent together. Did you have a similar situation with your family? You know, you have three daughters.
1: Exactly the same. So Georgia and Kate, our two oldest daughters, are 24 and 23. They should be out in the world doing their thing. Mm-hmm. They're home for the last year. Our oldest, our youngest daughter, Charlotte, is 18. You know, she should be in school, but she's been, you know, doing it online. It's kind of heartbreaking to see, because all three of them really should be living a different kind of life. But they very quickly understood their social responsibility. And we quarantined. We were very safe. And there is no way that I could imagine that we would have been able to spend this year together. So, you know, as frustrating as it was for Jill and I to, you know, watch them have to wait, it obviously could have been a lot worse. I think about all the people who are truly, truly, you know, suffering during this time. But from our family perspective, we that was a great blessing, because we spent a lot of time together that we probably wouldn't have had.
0: Yeah, a great bonding experience. And I know you and Georgia also, you took a road trip with a bunch of cameras and you traveled part of the country to meet essential workers. Tell me a bit about that.
1: So this was a couple of weeks after the pandemic started. I had been shooting a little YouTube show at my house called Hunker Down with Harry, just to give people some entertainment, some kind of respite from all of the bombardment of bad news. Mm-hmm. And I said, Georgia, you should grab that camera. Let's rent an RV and drive from New York to New Orleans and thank people along the way and finish it with a big musical celebration in New Orleans. Pitched it to CBS. They said, what do you want to do? I said, hospital workers, teachers, people who work at grocery stores, whoever's making our lives better, I want to thank them. So we pitched them the idea. They said, you going to have any celebrities on the show? I said, yeah. So I called some friends that I knew. And I told him, I said, look, be ready for this call, because I want you to be on an iPad. And I'm going to show it to these folks. So people like Tim McGraw, Jamie Foxx, Brad Pitt, Sandra Bullock, Oprah Winfrey, they all said, we love you. And and quite honestly, the single reason I did it was to say thanks, because, you know, I was at home. I'm thinking, you know, what can I do? They won't let us leave home. So I said, maybe if I rent an RV and go thank them from a distance, you know.
0: Yeah. No, it was a great idea. And I know throughout your life, you've always been focused on various charity work. And I think it was over the summer you recorded a song called Stars Will Shine, and it's benefiting the Ellis Marsalis Center. Can you tell us a little bit about that? And what's your connection is to Ellis Marsalis?
1: So Ellis Marsalis, for your viewers and listeners who may not know, was one of the all-time great jazz pianists from New Orleans. He was also my teacher all through high school, and he's the father of six sons, including Wynton Marsalis and Branford Marsalis. And we were very, very close. And he died last year due to complications from COVID. So right after Hurricane Katrina, his son, Branford, and I started something called the Musicians Village, which is about 80 homes that are inhabited by mostly musicians and their families. And in the center of the Musicians Village which is one of the in one of the toughest neighborhoods in New Orleans, the Ninth Ward. We built the Ellis Marsalis Center for Music, which is this incredible facility in not the best neighborhood that really allows these kids to come and take ownership of a recording studio, performance space, classrooms, learning about eating well, you know, things like that. So sure. Ellis was dear to us. The Ellis Marsalis Center for Music is a project that I'm still very, very involved with. And, you know, we continue to help out about 200 kids a week.
0: Yeah. Did you get your charitable nature also from watching your parents or from other people in your life?
1: Oh, 100%. Yeah. My parents were both in public service. My dad was a district attorney. My mom was a judge. Mm-hmm. And this is the kind of stuff that would happen to me. Tony, I don't know. I'm sure you have similar types of stories, but we'd be at the grocery store. My mom and dad are in the front seat of the car. We're pulling out. Me and my sister in the back. Some elderly woman's putting her groceries in the trunk. My dad would stop the car and say, "Go help that lady." I'm like, ah, like, seriously, you know, I'm a kid.
0: Yeah.
1: Now get out, you know? So, you know, you go out and do that and you get that drilled into your head and, you know, it feels good to do those types of things.
0: Yeah. It builds a foundation that has lasted throughout your life.
1: Yeah.
0: Great. I'm talking to Harry Connick Jr. His album is Alone With My Faith. You mentioned your YouTube show before, Hunker Down With Harry, and I was watching it, and you told a story on there that I'd love for you to share here, because I wasn't aware of it, that you, for a couple of years, you worked as, was it a church organist or church pianist at Our Lady of Good Counsel here in New York. Can you tell us a little bit about what went into that decision, what the experience was like?
1: You want the honest answer?
0: Yes.
1: I was looking for a gig. I was broke. I mean, I was living at the Y on 92nd and Lex, and mm-hmm. I needed money. So I went around looking for any place I could play. That church was right around the corner, a couple blocks away. So I went in. I said, "Hey, do y'all need a piano player?" And there was a guy named Father Richard Guastella, who was the priest there. Mm-hmm. And he said, "Yeah, sure. We'll pay you like $25. You played like the 10 a.m. mass and the noon mass." And I'm thinking, like, you know how many ramen noodles I can buy with $25? That'll set me up for the week. But the great thing about it was Father Richard, almost every Sunday, mm-hmm. would change clothes, meet me in the church, and then take me across the street and buy me a hamburger at this little restaurant. And I can see it. I can see myself looking at him. And he was calm. He was measured, and I was 18 and I needed someone like that in my life. And he was so kind. He eventually became a Monsignor, moved to Staten Island. Mm-hmm. I asked him if he would marry me and my wife, Jill. He came down to New Orleans. And then sadly, we found out that he died last year from COVID. So it's been a tough year, but you know, those are happy memories for me playing in that church.
0: Yeah. So the spiritual influence in your life, even, you know, it seems like God kept throwing you stuff and you just kept responding to it.
1: I think it's important to be aware, like that song, All These Miracles. Like my dad mm-hmm. tells me, when you hear that, that's the Holy Spirit talking to you. And you know, say yes, you know, like, listen. Yeah. And my dad actually has something called the Spiritual Mysteries that he's been spending years working on. He's actually at 95 this month, is working on building a chapel dedicated to the Holy Spirit, because he says, "Son, we learn all about the Father and the Son in church. We don't really talk about the Holy Spirit that much. I'm mm-hmm. dedicating my life to understanding the Holy Spirit." So he wrote the Spiritual Mysteries. And yeah, he says, just keep your eyes and ears open and you'll figure it out.
0: Well, your dad's doing that at 95?
1: Oh, yeah. No. Oh, wow. He's got an architect. Like, he's sending me emails of, "What do you think of this plan? We're going to have a meditation garden outside." And I'm like, are you tired? Like, what? Like, can you slow down a little bit? You know, he's like, "You need to come play the fundraiser to raise the money." I said, "I'll do whatever I can." But I mean, this guy, I mean, he's a trip, man. He is dogged in his determination to honor the Holy Spirit.
0: That is great. And it seems now I know where it comes from, because you're singing, you're composing, you're a talk show host, you're doing this and that. I know where it comes from.
1: Doesn't fall far from the tree.
0: Yeah. Well, what are your hopes for people who listen to Alone With My Faith?
1: I want to give them some comfort. I want them to know that we have a unique opportunity to communicate about a shared experience. And I hope that this music lets them know that I know what they're going through. And I take great comfort in knowing that they're going through the same thing too, which is why the album even exists. So I hope they like the music. I hope they like the songs, and I hope it touches their heart.
0: That's great. I'm Tony Rossi. You're listening to Christopher Close-Up. I've been thrilled to talk with Harry Connick Jr. His album is Alone With My Faith. Please pick it up. It's going to lift your spirits. It's got such diversity on it. And Harry, thanks so much for talking about the album and joining me today.
1: Thanks, Tony. Good to be with you.
0: You too. Now, before we end today's show, here's another message the Christophers would like to share with you.
2: 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Now, that's great advice from St. Paul, but following that advice can be difficult when we're facing life's hardships. 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
1: Welcome to Rosary Hour on WCSF Radio. I'm your host, Anissa, and today we'll be praying the joyful mysteries of the Holy Rosary, a beautiful devotion that reflects on key moments from the early life of Jesus Christ and his blessed Mother Mary. Let us begin. In the name of the Father, and of the Son, and of the Holy Spirit. Amen. I believe in God, the Father Almighty, creator of heaven and earth, and in Jesus Christ, his only Son, our Lord, who was conceived by the Holy Spirit, born of the Virgin Mary, suffered under Pontius Pilate, was crucified, died, and was buried. He descended into hell. On the third day he rose again from the dead. He ascended into heaven and is seated at the right hand of God, the Father Almighty. From there he will come to judge the living and the dead. I believe in the Holy Spirit, the Holy Catholic Church, the communion of saints, the forgiveness of sins, the resurrection of the body, and life everlasting. Amen. Our Father, who art in heaven, hallowed be thy name. Thy kingdom come, thy will be done on earth as it is in heaven. Give us this day our daily bread, and forgive us of our trespasses, as we forgive those who trespass against us. And lead us not into temptation, but deliver us from evil. Amen. For the virtues of faith, hope, and charity. Hail Mary, full of grace, the Lord is with thee. Blessed art thou among women, and blessed is the fruit of thy womb, Jesus. Holy Mary, Mother of God, pray for us sinners, now and at the hour of our death. Amen. For the virtues of faith, hope, and charity. Hail Mary, full of grace, the Lord is with thee. Blessed art thou among women, and blessed is the fruit of thy womb, Jesus. Holy Mary, Mother of God, pray for us sinners, now and at the hour of our death. Amen. For the virtues of faith and hope and charity. Glory be to the Father, and to the Son, and to the Holy Spirit, as it was in the beginning, is now, ever shall be, world without end. Amen. Let us reflect on the angel Gabriel's message to Mary that she would conceive and bear a son, and she said yes to God's plan. Our Father, who art in heaven, hallowed be thy name. Thy kingdom come, thy will be done on earth as it is in heaven. Give us this day our daily bread, and forgive us of our trespasses, as we forgive those who trespass against us. And lead us not into temptation, but deliver us from evil. Amen. Hail Mary, full of grace, the Lord is with thee. Blessed art thou among women, and blessed is the fruit of thy womb, Jesus. Holy Mary, Mother of God, pray for us sinners, now and at the hour of our death. Amen. Hail Mary, full of grace, the Lord is with thee. Blessed art thou among women, and blessed is the fruit of thy womb, Jesus. Holy Mary, Mother of God, pray for us sinners, now and at the hour of our death. Amen. Hail Mary, full of grace, the Lord is with thee. Blessed art thou among women, and blessed is the fruit of thy womb, Jesus. Holy Mary, Mother of God, pray for us sinners, now and at the hour of our death. Amen. Hail Mary, full of grace, the Lord is with thee. Blessed art thou among women, and blessed is the fruit of thy womb, Jesus. Holy Mary, Mother of God, pray for us sinners, now and at the hour of our death. Amen. Hail Mary, full of grace, the Lord is with thee. Blessed art thou among women, and blessed is the fruit of thy womb, Jesus. Holy Mary, Mother of God, pray for us sinners, now and at the hour of our death. Amen. Hail Mary, full of grace, the Lord is with thee. Blessed art thou among women, and blessed is the fruit of thy womb, Jesus. Holy Mary, Mother of God, pray for us sinners, now and at the hour of our death. Amen. Hail Mary, full of grace, the Lord is with thee. Blessed art thou among women, and blessed is the fruit of thy womb, Jesus. Holy Mary, Mother of God, pray for us sinners, now and at the hour of our death. Amen. Hail Mary, full of grace, the Lord is with thee. Blessed art thou among women, and blessed is the fruit of thy womb, Jesus. Holy Mary, Mother of God, pray for us sinners, now and at the hour of our death. Amen. Hail Mary, full of grace, the Lord is with thee. Blessed art thou among women, and blessed is the fruit of thy womb, Jesus. Holy Mary, Mother of God, pray for us sinners, now and at the hour of our death. Amen. Glory be to the Father, and to the Son, and to the Holy Spirit. As it was in the beginning, is now, and ever shall be, world without end. Amen. O my Jesus, forgive us of our sins, save us from the fires of hell, and lead all souls to heaven, especially those most in need of thy mercy. Now we'll go to the second joyful mystery, the Visitation. Let us reflect on Mary's visit to her cousin, Elizabeth, who was filled with the Holy Spirit and recognized Mary as the Mother of the Lord. Our Father, who art in heaven, hallowed be thy name. Thy kingdom come, thy will be done on earth as it is in heaven. Give us this day our daily bread, and forgive us of our trespasses, as we forgive those who trespass against us. And lead us not into temptation, but deliver us from evil. Amen. Hail Mary, full of grace, the Lord is with thee. Blessed art thou among women, and blessed is the fruit of thy womb, Jesus. Holy Mary, Mother of God, pray for us sinners, now and at the hour of our death. Amen. Hail Mary, full of grace, the Lord is with thee. Blessed art thou among women, and blessed is the fruit of thy womb, Jesus. Holy Mary, Mother of God, pray for us sinners, now and at the hour of our death. Amen. Hail Mary, full of grace, the Lord is with thee. Blessed art thou among women, and blessed is the fruit of thy womb, Jesus. Holy Mary, Mother of God, pray for us sinners, now and at the hour of our death. Amen. Hail Mary, full of grace, the Lord is with thee. Blessed art thou among women, and blessed is the fruit of thy womb, Jesus. Holy Mary, Mother of God, pray for us sinners, now and at the hour of our death. Amen. Hail Mary, full of grace, the Lord is with thee. Blessed art thou among women, and blessed is the fruit of thy womb, Jesus. Holy Mary, Mother of God, pray for us sinners, now and at the hour of our death. Amen. Hail Mary, full of grace, the Lord is with thee. Blessed art thou among women, and blessed is the fruit of thy womb, Jesus. Holy Mary, Mother of God, pray for us sinners, now and at the hour of our death. Amen. Hail Mary, full of grace, the Lord is with thee. Blessed art thou among women, and blessed is the fruit of thy womb, Jesus. Holy Mary, Mother of God, pray for us sinners, now and at the hour of our death. Amen. Hail Mary, full of grace, the Lord is with thee. Blessed art thou among women, and blessed is the fruit of thy womb, Jesus. Holy Mary, Mother of God, pray for us sinners, now and at the hour of our death. Amen. Hail Mary, full of grace, the Lord is with thee. Blessed art thou among women, and blessed is the fruit of thy womb, Jesus. Holy Mary, Mother of God, pray for us sinners, now and at the hour of our death. Amen. Glory be to the Father, and to the Son, and to the Holy Spirit, as it was in the beginning, is now, and ever shall be, world without end. Amen. O my Jesus, forgive us of our sins, save us from the fires of hell, and lead all souls to heaven, especially those in most need of thy mercy. The fourth joyful mystery, the Presentation in the Temple. Let us reflect on how Mary and Joseph presented Jesus in the temple, in accordance with the law of Moses, and Simon recognized him as the light of the world. Our Father, who art in heaven, hallowed be thy name. Thy kingdom come, thy will be done on earth as it is in heaven. Give us this day our daily bread, and forgive us of our trespasses, as we forgive those who trespass against us. Lead us not into temptation, but deliver us from evil. Amen. Hail Mary, full of grace, the Lord is with thee. Blessed art thou among women, and blessed is the fruit of thy womb, Jesus. Holy Mary, Mother of God, pray for us sinners, now and at the hour of our death. Amen. Hail Mary, full of grace, the Lord is with thee. Blessed art thou among women, and blessed is the fruit of thy womb, Jesus. Holy Mary, Mother of God, pray for us sinners, now and at the hour of our death. Amen. Hail Mary, full of grace, the Lord is with thee. Blessed art thou among women, and blessed is the fruit of thy womb, Jesus. Holy Mary, Mother of God, pray for us sinners, now and at the hour of our death. Amen. Hail Mary, full of grace, the Lord is with thee. Blessed art thou among women, and blessed is the fruit of thy womb, Jesus. Holy Mary, Mother of God, pray for us sinners, now and at the hour of our death. Amen. Hail Mary, full of grace, the Lord is with thee. Blessed art thou among women, and blessed is the fruit of thy womb, Jesus. Holy Mary, Mother of God, pray for us sinners, now and at the hour of our death. Amen. Hail Mary, full of grace, the Lord is with thee. Blessed art thou among women, and blessed is the fruit of thy womb, Jesus. Holy Mary, Mother of God, pray for us sinners, now and at the hour of our death. Amen. Hail Mary, full of grace, the Lord is with thee. Blessed art thou among women, and blessed is the fruit of thy womb, Jesus. Holy Mary, Mother of God, pray for us sinners, now and at the hour of our death. Amen. Hail Mary, full of grace, the Lord is with thee. Blessed art thou among women, and blessed is the fruit of thy womb, Jesus. Holy Mary, Mother of God, pray for us sinners, now and at the hour of our death. Amen. Hail Mary, full of grace, the Lord is with thee. Blessed art thou among women, and blessed is the fruit of thy womb, Jesus. Holy Mary, Mother of God, pray for us sinners, now and at the hour of our death. Amen. Hail Mary, full of grace, the Lord is with thee. Blessed art thou among women, and blessed is the fruit of thy womb, Jesus. Holy Mary, Mother of God, pray for us sinners, now and at the hour of our death. Amen. Glory be to the Father, and to the Son, and to the Holy Spirit, as it was in the beginning, is now, and ever shall be, world without end. Amen. O my Jesus, forgive us of our sins, save us from the fires of hell, and lead all souls to heaven, especially those in most need of thy mercy. The fifth joyful mystery, the finding of Jesus in the temple. Let us reflect on Mary and Joseph finding the young Jesus in the temple, teaching the elders and amazing all who heard him. Our Father, who art in heaven, hallowed be thy name. Thy kingdom come, thy will be done on earth as it is in heaven. Give us this day our daily bread, and forgive us of our trespasses, as we forgive those who trespass against us. And lead us not into temptation, but deliver us from the evil. Amen. Hail Mary, full of grace, the Lord is with thee. Blessed art thou among women, and blessed is the fruit of thy womb, Jesus. Holy Mary, Mother of God, pray for us sinners, now and at the hour of our death. Amen. Hail Mary, full of grace, the Lord is with thee. Blessed art thou among women, and blessed is the fruit of thy womb, Jesus. Holy Mary, Mother of God, pray for us sinners, now and at the hour of our death. Amen. Hail Mary, full of grace, the Lord is with thee. Blessed art thou among women, and blessed is the fruit of thy womb, Jesus. Holy Mary, Mother of God, pray for us sinners, now and at the hour of our death. Amen. Hail Mary, full of grace, the Lord is with thee. Blessed art thou among women, and blessed is the fruit of thy womb, Jesus. Holy Mary, Mother of God, pray for us sinners, now and at the hour of our death. Amen. Hail Mary, full of grace, the Lord is with thee. Blessed art thou among women, and blessed is the fruit of thy womb, Jesus. Holy Mary, Mother of God, pray for us sinners, now and at the hour of our death. Amen. Hail Mary, full of grace, the Lord is with thee. Blessed art thou among women, and blessed is the fruit of thy womb, Jesus. Holy Mary, Mother of God, pray for us sinners, now and at the hour of our death. Amen. Hail Mary, full of grace, the Lord is with thee. Blessed art thou among women, and blessed is the fruit of thy womb, Jesus. Holy Mary, Mother of God, pray for us sinners, now and at the hour of our death. Amen. Hail Mary, full of grace, the Lord is with thee. Blessed art thou among women, and blessed is the fruit of thy womb, Jesus. Holy Mary, Mother of God, pray for us sinners, now and at the hour of our death. Amen. Hail Mary, full of grace, the Lord is with thee. Blessed art thou among women, and blessed is the fruit of thy womb, Jesus. Holy Mary, Mother of God, pray for us sinners, now and at the hour of our death. Amen. Hail Mary, full of grace, the Lord is with thee. Blessed art thou among women, and blessed is the fruit of thy womb, Jesus. Holy Mary, Mother of God, pray for us sinners, now and at the hour of our death. Amen. Glory be to the Father, and to the Son, and to the Holy Spirit, as it was in the beginning, is now, and ever shall be, world without end. Amen. O my Jesus, forgive us of our sins, save us from the fires of hell, and lead all souls to heaven, especially those in most need of thy mercy. Hail, Holy Queen, Mother of Mercy, our life, our sweetness, and our hope. To thee do we cry, poor banished children of Eve. To thee do we send up our sighs, mourning and weeping in this valley of tears. Turn then, most gracious Advocate, thine eyes of mercy toward us, and after this our exile, show us unto the blessed fruit of thy womb, Jesus. O clement, O loving, O sweet Virgin Mary, pray for us, O Holy Mary of God, that we may be made worthy of the promises of Christ. O God, whose only begotten Son, by his life, death, and resurrection, has purchased for us the rewards of eternal life, grant, we beseech the thee, that while meditating upon these mysteries of the most holy rosary of the Blessed Virgin Mary, we may imitate what we did contain, and obtain what they promise, through the same Christ our Lord. Amen. In the name of the Father, and the Son, and of the Holy Spirit. Amen. Thank you for joining me on the Rosary Hour of WCFF Radio. May this time of prayer bring you peace, strength, and grace. Until next time, may God bless you.
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1: Today, on Rosary Hour, we will be praying the glorious mysteries of the Holy Rosary. Let us begin. In the name of the Father, of the Son, and of the Holy Spirit. Amen. I believe in God, the Father Almighty, creator of heaven and earth, and in Jesus Christ, his only Son, our Lord, who was conceived by the Holy Spirit, born of the Virgin Mary, suffered under Pontius Pilate, was crucified, died, and was buried. He descended into hell. On the third day he rose again from the dead. He ascended into heaven and is seated at the right hand of God, the Father Almighty. From there he will come to judge the living and the dead. I believe in the Holy Spirit, the Holy Catholic Church, the communion of saints, the forgiveness of sins, the resurrection of the body, and life everlasting. Amen. For the intentions of our Holy Father. Our Father, who art in heaven, hallowed be thy name. Thy kingdom come, thy will be done on earth as it is in heaven. Give us this day our daily bread, and forgive us of our trespasses, as we forgive those who trespass against us. And lead us not into temptation, but deliver us from evil. Amen. For an increase of virtue of faith. Hail Mary, full of grace, the Lord is with thee. Blessed art thou among women, and blessed is the fruit of thy womb, Jesus. Holy Mary, Mother of God, pray for us sinners, now and at the hour of our death. Amen. For an increase of the virtue of hope. For an increase of the virtue of charity. Glory be to the Father, and to the Son, and to the Holy Spirit, as it was in the beginning, is now, and ever shall be, world without end. Amen. O my Jesus, forgive us our sins, save us from the fires of hell, and lead all souls to heaven, especially those in most need of thy mercy. Lord Jesus, we offer you this first decade to honor your glorious resurrection, and we ask of you, through this mystery and through the intercession of your Holy Mother, a strong faith. Our Father, who art in heaven, hallowed be thy name. Thy kingdom come, thy will be done on earth as it is in heaven. Give us this day our daily bread, and forgive us of our trespasses, as we forgive those who trespass against us. And lead us not into temptation, but deliver us from evil. Amen. Hail Mary, full of grace, the Lord is with thee. Blessed art thou among women, and blessed is the fruit of thy womb, Jesus. Holy Mary, Mother of God, pray for us sinners, now and at the hour of our death. Amen. Hail Mary, full of grace, the Lord is with thee. Blessed art thou among women, and blessed is the fruit of thy womb, Jesus. Holy Mary, Mother of God, pray for us sinners, now and at the hour of our death. Amen. Hail Mary, full of grace, the Lord is with thee. Blessed art thou among women, and blessed is the fruit of thy womb, Jesus. Holy Mary, Mother of God, pray for us sinners, now and at the hour of our death. Amen. Hail Mary, full of grace, the Lord is with thee. Blessed art thou among women, and blessed is the fruit of thy womb, Jesus. Holy Mary, Mother of God, pray for us sinners, now and at the hour of our death. Amen. Hail Mary, full of grace, the Lord is with thee. Blessed art thou among women, and blessed is the fruit of thy womb, Jesus. Holy Mary, Mother of God, pray for us sinners, now and at the hour of our death. Amen. Hail Mary, full of grace, the Lord is with thee. Blessed art thou among women, and blessed is the fruit of thy womb, Jesus. Holy Mary, Mother of God, pray for us sinners, now and at the hour of our death. Amen. Hail Mary, full of grace, the Lord is with thee. Blessed art thou among women, and blessed is the fruit of thy womb, Jesus. Holy Mary, Mother of God, pray for us sinners, now and at the hour of our death. Amen. Hail Mary, full of grace, the Lord is with thee. Blessed art thou among women, and blessed is the fruit of thy womb, Jesus. Holy Mary, Mother of God, pray for us sinners, now and at the hour of our death. Amen. Hail Mary, full of grace, the Lord is with thee. Blessed art thou among women, and blessed is the fruit of thy womb, Jesus. Holy Mary, Mother of God, pray for us sinners, now and at the hour of our death. Amen. Hail Mary, full of grace, the Lord is with thee. Blessed art thou among women, and blessed is the fruit of thy womb, Jesus. Holy Mary, Mother of God, pray for us sinners, now and at the hour of our death. Amen. Hail Mary, full of grace, the Lord is with thee. Blessed art thou among women, and blessed is the fruit of thy womb, Jesus. Holy Mary, Mother of God, pray for us sinners, now and at the hour of our death. Amen. Hail Mary, full of grace, the Lord is with thee. Blessed art thou among women, and blessed is the fruit of thy womb, Jesus. Holy Mary, Mother of God, pray for us sinners, now and at the hour of our death. Amen. Glory be to the Father, and to the Son, and to the Holy Spirit, as it was in the beginning, is now, and ever shall be, world without end. Amen. O my Jesus, forgive us our sins, save us from the fires of hell, and lead all souls to heaven, especially those in most need of thy mercy. Lord Jesus, we offer you the second decade to honor your glorious ascension, and we ask of you, through this mystery and through Mary's intercession, a firm hope and a deep longing for heaven. Our Father, who art in heaven, hallowed be thy name. Thy kingdom come, thy will be done on earth as it is in heaven. Give us this day our daily bread. Forgive us our trespasses, as we forgive those who trespass against us. And lead us not into temptation, but deliver us from evil. Amen. Hail Mary, full of grace, the Lord is with thee. Blessed art thou among women, and blessed is the fruit of thy womb, Jesus. Holy Mary, Mother of God, pray for us sinners, now and at the hour of our death. Amen. Hail Mary, full of grace, the Lord is with thee. Blessed art thou among women, blessed is the fruit of thy womb, Jesus. Holy Mary, Mother of God, pray for us sinners, now and at the hour of our death. Amen. Hail Mary, full of grace, the Lord is with thee. Blessed art thou among women, blessed is the fruit of thy womb, Jesus. Holy Mary, Mother of God, pray for us sinners, now and at the hour of our death. Amen. Hail Mary, full of grace, the Lord is with thee. Blessed art thou among women, and blessed is the fruit of thy womb, Jesus. Holy Mary, Mother of God, pray for us sinners, now and at the hour of our death. Amen. Hail Mary, full of grace, the Lord is with thee. Blessed art thou among women, blessed is the fruit of thy womb, Jesus. Holy Mary, Mother of God, pray for us sinners, now and at the hour of our death. Amen. Hail Mary, full of grace, the Lord is with thee. Blessed art thou among women, and blessed is the fruit of thy womb, Jesus. Holy Mary, Mother of God, pray for us sinners, now and at the hour of our death. Amen. Hail Mary, full of grace, the Lord is with thee. Blessed art thou among women, and blessed is the fruit of thy womb, Jesus. Holy Mary, Mother of God, pray for us sinners, now and at the hour of our death. Amen. Hail Mary, full of grace, the Lord is with thee. Blessed art thou among women, and blessed is the fruit of thy womb, Jesus. Holy Mary, Mother of God, pray for us sinners, now and at the hour of our death. Amen. Hail Mary, full of grace, the Lord is with thee. Blessed art thou among women, blessed is the fruit of thy womb, Jesus. Holy Mary, Mother of God, pray for us sinners, now and at the hour of our death. Amen. Hail Mary, full of grace, the Lord is with thee. Blessed art thou among women, and blessed is the fruit of thy womb, Jesus. Holy Mary, Mother of God, pray for us sinners, now and at the hour of our death. Amen. Hail Mary, full of grace, the Lord is with thee. Blessed art thou among women, and blessed is the fruit of thy womb, Jesus. Holy Mary, Mother of God, pray for us sinners, now and at the hour of our death. Amen. Glory be to the Father, and to the Son, and to the Holy Spirit, as it was in the beginning, is now, and ever shall be, world without end. Amen. O my Jesus, forgive us our sins, save us from the fires of hell, and lead all souls to heaven, especially those in most need of thy mercy. Holy Spirit, we offer you this third decade to honor your descent on Pentecost, and we ask of you for this mystery, to the intercession of Mary, zeal and love for the glory of God. Our Father, who art in heaven, hallowed be thy name. Thy kingdom come, thy will be done on earth as it is in heaven. Give us this day our daily bread. Forgive us of our trespasses, as we forgive those who trespass against us. And lead us not into temptation, but deliver us from evil. Amen. Hail Mary, full of grace, the Lord is with thee. Blessed art thou among women, and blessed is the fruit of thy womb, Jesus. Holy Mary, Mother of God, pray for us sinners, now and at the hour of our death. Amen. Hail Mary, full of grace, the Lord is with thee. Blessed art thou among women, and blessed is the fruit of thy womb, Jesus. Holy Mary, Mother of God, pray for us sinners, now and at the hour of our death. Amen. Hail Mary, full of grace, the Lord is with thee. Blessed art thou among women, and blessed is the fruit of thy womb, Jesus. Holy Mary, Mother of God, pray for us sinners, now and at the hour of our death. Amen. Hail Mary, full of grace, the Lord is with thee. Blessed art thou among women, and blessed is the fruit of thy womb, Jesus. Holy Mary, Mother of God, pray for us sinners, now and at the hour of our death. Amen. Hail Mary, full of grace, the Lord is with thee. Blessed art thou among women, and blessed is the fruit of thy womb, Jesus. Holy Mary, Mother of God, pray for us sinners, now and at the hour of our death. Amen. Hail Mary, full of grace, the Lord is with thee. Blessed art thou among women, and blessed is the fruit of thy womb, Jesus. Holy Mary, Mother of God, pray for us sinners, now and at the hour of our death. Amen. Hail Mary, full of grace, the Lord is with thee. Blessed art thou among women, and blessed is the fruit of thy womb, Jesus. Holy Mary, Mother of God, pray for us sinners, now and at the hour of our death. Amen. Hail Mary, full of grace, the Lord is with thee. Blessed art thou among women, and blessed is the fruit of thy womb, Jesus. Holy Mary, Mother of God, pray for us sinners, now and at the hour of our death. Amen. Hail Mary, full of grace, the Lord is with thee. Blessed art thou among women, and blessed is the fruit of thy womb, Jesus. Holy Mary, Mother of God, pray for us sinners, now and at the hour of our death. Amen. Hail Mary, full of grace, the Lord is with thee. Blessed art thou among women, and blessed is the fruit of thy womb, Jesus. Holy Mary, Mother of God, pray for us sinners, now and at the hour of our death. Amen. Glory be to the Father, and to the Son, and to the Holy Spirit, as it was in the beginning, is now, and ever shall be, world without end. Amen. O my Jesus, forgive us our sins, save us from the fires of hell, and lead all souls to heaven, especially those in most need of thy mercy. Lord Jesus, we offer you this fourth decade to honor the Assumption of your Holy Mother, and we ask of you, through this mystery and through her intercession, the gift of a holy death. Our Father, who art in heaven, hallowed be thy name. Thy kingdom come, thy will be done on earth as it is in heaven. Give us this day our daily bread. Forgive us of our trespasses, as we forgive those who trespass against us. And lead us not into temptation, but deliver us from evil. Amen. Hail Mary, full of grace, the Lord is with thee. Blessed art thou among women, and blessed is the fruit of thy womb, Jesus. Holy Mary, Mother of God, pray for us sinners, now and at the hour of our death. Amen. Hail Mary, full of grace, the Lord is with thee. Blessed art thou among women, and blessed is the fruit of thy womb, Jesus. Holy Mary, Mother of God, pray for us sinners, now and at the hour of our death. Amen. Hail Mary, full of grace, the Lord is with thee. Blessed art thou among women, and blessed is the fruit of thy womb, Jesus. Holy Mary, Mother of God, pray for us sinners, now and at the hour of our death. Amen. Hail Mary, full of grace, the Lord is with thee. Blessed art thou among women, and blessed is the fruit of thy womb, Jesus. Holy Mary, Mother of God, pray for us sinners, now and at the hour of our death. Amen. Hail Mary, full of grace, the Lord is with thee. Blessed art thou among women, and blessed is the fruit of thy womb, Jesus. Holy Mary, Mother of God, pray for us sinners, now and at the hour of our death. Amen. Hail Mary, full of grace, the Lord is with thee. Blessed art thou among women, and blessed is the fruit of thy womb, Jesus. Holy Mary, Mother of God, pray for us sinners, now and at the hour of our death. Amen. Hail Mary, full of grace, the Lord is with thee. Blessed art thou among women, and blessed is the fruit of thy womb, Jesus. Holy Mary, Mother of God, pray for us sinners, now and at the hour of our death. Amen. Hail Mary, full of grace, the Lord is with thee. Blessed art thou among women, and blessed is the fruit of thy womb, Jesus. Holy Mary, Mother of God, pray for us sinners, now and at the hour of our death. Amen. Hail Mary, full of grace, the Lord is with thee. Blessed art thou among women, and blessed is the fruit of thy womb, Jesus. Holy Mary, Mother of God, pray for us sinners, now and at the hour of our death. Amen. Hail Mary, full of grace, the Lord is with thee. Blessed art thou among women, and blessed is the fruit of thy womb, Jesus. Holy Mary, Mother of God, pray for us sinners, now and at the hour of our death. Amen. Glory be to the Father, and to the Son, and to the Holy Spirit, as it was in the beginning, is now, and ever shall be, world without end. Amen. O my Jesus, forgive us our sins, save us from the fires of hell, and lead all souls to heaven, especially those in most need of

0: heaven, give us this day our daily bread, forgive us of our trespasses, as we forgive those who trespass against us. And lead us not into temptation, but deliver us from evil. Amen. Hail Mary, full of grace, the Lord is with thee. Blessed art thou among women, and blessed is the fruit of thy womb, Jesus. Holy Mary, Mother of God, pray for us sinners, now and at the hour of our death. Amen. Hail Mary, full of grace, the Lord is with thee. Blessed art thou among women, and blessed is the fruit of thy womb, Jesus. Holy Mary, Mother of God, pray for us sinners, now and at the hour of our death. Amen. Hail Mary, full of grace, the Lord is with thee. Blessed art thou among women, and blessed is the fruit of thy womb, Jesus. Holy Mary, Mother of God, pray for us sinners, now and at the hour of our death. Amen. Hail Mary, full of grace, the Lord is with thee. Blessed art thou among women, and blessed is the fruit of thy womb, Jesus. Holy Mary, Mother of God, pray for us sinners, now and at the hour of our death. Amen. Hail Mary, full of grace, the Lord is with thee. Blessed art thou among women, and blessed is the fruit of thy womb, Jesus. Holy Mary, Mother of God, pray for us sinners, now and at the hour of our death. Amen. Hail Mary, full of grace, the Lord is with thee. Blessed art thou among women, and blessed is the fruit of thy womb, Jesus. Holy Mary, Mother of God, pray for us sinners, now and at the hour of our death. Amen. Hail Mary, full of grace, the Lord is with thee. Blessed art thou among women, and blessed is the fruit of thy womb, Jesus. Holy Mary, Mother of God, pray for us sinners, now and at the hour of our death. Amen. Hail Mary, full of grace, the Lord is with thee. Blessed art thou among women, and blessed is the fruit of thy womb, Jesus. Holy Mary, Mother of God, pray for us sinners, now and at the hour of our death. Amen. Hail Mary, full of grace, the Lord is with thee. Blessed art thou among women, and blessed is the fruit of thy womb, Jesus. Holy Mary, Mother of God, pray for us sinners, now and at the hour of our death. Amen. Hail Mary, full of grace, the Lord is with thee. Blessed art thou among women, and blessed is the fruit of thy womb, Jesus. Holy Mary, Mother of God, pray for us sinners, now and at the hour of our death. Amen. Glory be to the Father, and to the Son, and to the Holy Spirit, as it was in the beginning, is now, and ever shall be, world without end. Amen. O my Jesus, forgive us our sins, save us from the fires of hell, and lead all souls to heaven, especially those in most need of thy mercy. Hail, Holy Queen, Mother of Mercy, our life, our sweetness, and our hope. To thee do we cry, poor banished children of Eve, to thee do we send up our sighs, mourning and weeping in these valley of tears. Turn then, most gracious Advocate, thine eyes of mercy toward us. After this, our exile, show unto us the blessed fruit of thy womb, Jesus. O Clement, O loving, O sweet Virgin Mary, pray for us, O Holy Mother of God, that we may be made worthy of the promises of Christ. O God, whose only begotten Son, by his life, death, and resurrection, has purchased for us the rewards of eternal salvation, grant we beseech thee, that meditating upon these mysteries of the most holy rosary of Blessed Virgin Mary, we may imitate what they contain and obtain what they promise. Through the same Christ our Lord. Amen.
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0: 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That's all they want. 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

0: 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We'll be right back after these messages.
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1: 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Until one day. The joy of finally being part of the team. Where does your generosity go? Wherever Mercy does.
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1: 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Our show presents the love side of jazz, which is to say everything. Fitting is the gift of jazz and the ambience of romance, as we discover with Dave Grusin's 1990 Academy and Grammy Award nominee, starring Robert Redford, here from the soundtrack Havana is Hurricane Country.

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1: Brazilian bossa nova superstar Antonio Carlos Jobim here performs the dreamlike Zingaro.

In 1952, the following song spent 5 weeks atop the music charts. 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Joe Stafford sings, "You Belong to Me."

From the 1974 neo-noir classic Chinatown, Jerry Goldsmith's lush sound, and the movie's main theme is up next.

0: 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Until soon, this is Tim Weldon with a gentle reminder. 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

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The memory of all that. 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